do what they told you. Now you do what they told you. Now you do what they told you. Now you do what they told you.

And I touched your face, narcotic mind from lace, Mary Jane. And I called your name like an addicted to cocaine, calls all the stuff you'd rather blame. And I touched your face, narcotic mind from lace, Mary Jane.

0: Rock Radio.
1: Now this is not the time or the place for broken-hearted.

still withers and the flower falls. Grass still withers and the flower falls.